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7: 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Well won it.

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4: Tonight's low is 81 degrees. Right now is 94 at Kensington Park.
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6: Tonight's low is 81 degrees. Right now it's 93 at Swope Park.
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0: more coming up from Dave and Tim's. We got Belly Gang, first time playing that friend do after this. Hold on.
1: 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I had
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0: Yeah, man, we are not done. Stay tuned. I got more coming up from Dave and Tim's. We got Belly Gang, first time playing that friend do after this. Hold on, y'all.
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9: 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TheBakerBoyz. Nick B in the mix right now.
10: We got some Search and Rescue from Drake coming up here. We got some Cardi B and Latto. We also got some Glorilla, Kendrick Lamar coming up. Dave and Tim's running by now. This is called Rain Dance. You got it on The Baker Boys Hip Hop Master Mix Worldwide, y'all.
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0: Remember that.
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0: friend.
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0: 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And correctly identify the artist and title of Attorney Mike D's Throwback Jam. 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

0: put me any place on the map, cause I'm him. 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

0: The road to the Super Bowl starts at training camp. We salute the Kansas City Chiefs. We are Hot 103 Jams.
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2: Yeah. You know what? I like the players. No diggity, no doubt. 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

0: get robbed. 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Black Street Productions. We out.
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0: 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That's 816-540-1033. And quickly identify the artist and title of Attorney Mike D. Throwback Jam. And you'll win a $150 gas card.
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0: There's still an endless line of beautiful ladies each and every night. 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
1: Yeah, ladies, I know you're tired of the same old thing. Things have become so mundane. 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It's so cold, but I'm here to tell you, I got a strategy. 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Come on.

0: 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And correctly identify the artist and title of Attorney Mike D's Throwback Jam, and you'll win a $150 gas card.
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0: 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And correctly identify the artist and title of Attorney Mike D's Throwback Jam. And you'll win a $150 gas card. 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
10: Congratulations, Keisha. 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
15: 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Hi, this is Walt Baby Love. 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Get this. 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
15: They'll all join me in separate Zoom chats from our Marina Del Rey studios right here in Southern California. 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I'll give you the phone number to the Faith phone line and how you can reach out to us on our social media platforms. Plus, we'll have our Gospel Tracks Faith phone line prayer list and a timely and informative Gospel Tracks medical moment. Well, if you're ready, I am ready. Last weekend, I was playing some classic gold, and y'all liked it so much, you got in touch with us, you made some phone calls, and you said, well, play that song again. I think we're going to go ahead and do it old school style right out of the box. Brothers and sisters, here's Jessica Reedy, and she says, put it on the altar. If you've got a problem, you need to take it to God.
19: Hey.

is gonna work it out for you. I know you had a bad couple of months. I love it when she says that at the beginning of that song. Jessica Reedy, put it on the altar. I'd like you to give us a call at the Faith Phone Line. 1-877-925-8568. That's 1-877-925-8568. Some of y'all were saying, Walt sounds like he is really on a high for God. Absolutely. I love me some Jesus.

0: Lockhart, he's on the way. He absolutely is. He's been here before, but he's coming back again. Next, I was speaking with Montel Jordan, and you know, we've been sharing a song with you called You Chose Me. Well, it's from Renee Spearman Presents Montel Jordan and Kim Burrell. Well, Montel began talking about what it was like for him working with Kim Burrell on the song You Chose Me.
1: You Chose Me, Renee Spearman, genius, incredible songwriter. I believe she's had number ones prior to me coming along. I believe that a gentleman by the name of Andre, who is over at a great station in Los Angeles, KGLH, apparently had this idea of bringing these worlds together of a Kim Burrell and a Montel Jordan doing a song together. And I'll just be honest with you, when I heard the name Kim Burrell, I'm thinking, what does a Montel Jordan need to do anything near a Kim Burrell? She is the highest of caliber vocalist and artistry in my book and in the lives of many. And so the opportunity to then hear the song and listen to it and be able to say, I know and I can see what she's done on this song. Where can I add value? It becomes my ability to kind of stay out of her way, right? And do what I need to do to bring something beautiful in a collaboration that I think is resonating with people through the song.
2: Thank you, God, for giving us our identity in you. We can know who we are because we know whose we are, and we don't have to work for your approval. You've called us by name.

0: Renee Spearman presents Montel Jordan and Kim Burrell. You chose me. This particular weekend, actually on Saturday, July the 25th, is National Hire a Veteran Day. And being a veteran, I said, I got to tell you about this. Here's the deal. It's a day to remind all employers across the United States of America to do more than thank veterans for our service. Yeah, don't just say, I thank you for your service. Why don't you take a moment and hire them and give them a chance to apply the skills that they learned in the United States military in the form of leadership, discipline, and teamwork when it comes about doing it all in the civilian workforce. Hire a veteran. That's what you need to do. This is Walt Baby Love. After the break, we're going to get back into music and call somebody and tell them Walt Baby and crew are showed up having some church this weekend.
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16: Good morning, Walt Baby Love. My name is Vera West and I'm from Toledo, Ohio. And I'm giving God the praise and glory for his covering and staying power over my life. Continuous covering. And I want you to, if you will, lift my pastor, the Reverend Dr. William Ehrman Jr., the senior pastor of Jerusalem Baptist Church here in Toledo, Ohio. He is a cancer survivor, but he's dealing with some after effects of the treatment. And I ask that you include him in your prayer. And again, I thank you for the wonderful service that you're giving to this community all over the country. And I pray that God will continue to cover you and your wife. God bless you.
17: Woo, and God bless you too, Miss Vera West in Toledo, Ohio. She called for prayer, not only for herself, but specifically for her pastor, the Reverend Dr. William Perryman Jr. of Jerusalem Baptist Church there in Toledo, Ohio. And Miss Vera, we are going to do it right this very minute because I heard what you said, that he's a cancer survivor, but he's going through some difficult times with the treatment. And I understand all of that, being a cancer survivor myself. Most gracious, loving, and everlasting Heavenly Father, we thank you, God, for life today. We thank you for our sister in Christ, Miss Vera West, who is calling for prayer for her pastor there in Toledo, Ohio, the pastor of Jerusalem Baptist Church. Lord God, you know the Reverend Dr. William Perryman Jr. You brought him through. God, we want him to be cancer-free. But we also understand that sometimes going through these medical treatments, the upset that takes place with our bodies, God, we ask you to intervene right this very minute and bring healing to him today. Lord God, we ask for mercy. We ask you right now to send your Holy Spirit to comfort the Reverend Dr. William Perryman Jr. God, we know that you can. I'm going to always believe that you will, because I know you hear our prayers. And I ask you to do it for Reverend Dr. William Perryman Jr. there in Toledo, Ohio. And we'll be careful to give you the glory, the honor, and the praise, God, when he pulls through. In Jesus' holy name, we say amen, amen, and amen. Miss Vera, we're going to play this song for your pastor as well as for you and others listening. It's called Praise On Go. If we keep on praising, we know one thing, God is going to answer. And anything that's trying to take us out has to go.

0: That's Lachey Knox featuring Ernest Pugh with their former number one song called Right There. You heard it first right here on Gospel Tracks. Next, I was speaking with Jason Nelson, and as you know, he lives over there in Baltimore, Maryland. Well, we were talking about music, and then I wanted to know what he actually does when it comes to the creative process in writing songs. Well, he began to explain it to us.
1: Creatively, as a songwriter, I use all kinds of stimuli to write songs. I write songs based on my personal experience. I write songs based on the experiences of others that I've heard. I write songs based on some messages that I've preached or messages that I've heard. I've written songs even that I've heard in my sleep, and I woke up and was able to recall and remember it, and I was able to take that and translate it into something that was viable. And then sometimes when you write with writing partners, sometimes they bring an idea to the table that is really good, and the Lord has given me the ability to kind of utilize their ideas and work it into something that's good and something that I think would be a blessing to

0: Jason Nelson featuring Madison Ryan Ward with beautiful music, Made New. You know, when you accept Jesus Christ as your Lord and your Savior, the Bible tells us you become a new person in Christ Jesus. You're made new. Everything that you have been going through, and all that stuff you shouldn't have done, that you're sorry for, you've repented your sins for, you're made new. God has forgiven you. God has wrapped his arms around you and said, if you believe in your heart and confess with your mouth that I, Jesus Christ, am Lord, you will be saved. This is God's humble servant having myself a Holy Ghost praise party with you this weekend. Thank you for joining us.
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7: Hey, this is John Legend. I'm hanging out with Walt Baby Love.
0: Thank you for being here. I am ready for some old school classic gold. You ready? Let's go ahead and do it. I'm starting things off with Otis Kemp and Everything.
8: Captain

Otis Kemp and everything. I have an opportunity to minister to you right now. Just think about this. You're going through some difficult times, and you've been through some difficult times before, but look what God has done for you. God has brought you a mighty long way. Here's Reverend Timothy Wright saying, trouble

0: Kirk Carr and the Kirk Carr Singers. Been so good. God has been good to us. And before that, the Reverend Timothy Wright, who God has called home, giving us classic old school gospel. Trouble don't last always. I'm trying to tell you, God is in this thing with you. Trouble's not going to last always. I'm a living testimony. God will bring you out. You just have to trust him. You just have to stick with him. And sometimes it seems like God's not paying any attention, but I am here as a witness to tell you, God knows, God cares, and in his time, he'll bring you out. And what you thought was so bad, you find out, oh, God made it for good. Ooh, preach, Walt, baby. I'll be right back on the other side of the break. Brand new music from Anthony Brown and Group Therapy plus Joe Kia.
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6: Just remember, we're often imitated, but never ever duplicated. It is Walt Baby Love. I promise some brand new music from Anthony Brown and Group Therapy. If you're ready, let us share it with you right now. The name of the song is Always Be Good. Give a listen.

0: still good. Yes, you are.
1: Always be good. Anthony Brown in Group Therapy talking about God and how he's good. Wow. Music you are hearing first right here on Gospel Tracks. You know, I have a first cousin by the name of Reverend Dr. Richard Arnold. Back in Pittsburgh, Pennsylvania, he's like my hero. He's 3 years younger than myself, but he's my hero. Why is he my hero? Because he's so educated, and he always has encouraged me to stick with what I'm doing. And that encouraged me to go get my master's degree, actually. But I'll tell you more about that a little bit later. But one of his favorite things to say is, he says, God is good all the time, and all the time God is good. And why does he say it? He says it because it's true in our lives as family members, how we grew up. I'll explain more about it later in the next hour. And I'm going to tell you something that happened to him just a couple of Sundays ago. But he called me and shared his testimony. But I want you to get the foundation. I've shared a lot of my life with you over the years. And we're going to share something else with you from me and my cousin, Richard. I'm going to keep on moving. Here's Joe Kier with her current single. It's called So Happy.

0: Kia and her current single, So Happy. It'll make me very happy if you take a moment and leave us a message on our Facebook page. All you have to do is search Gospel Tracks Show or Walt Baby Love. That's Gospel Tracks Show or Walt Baby Love. Tracks is spelled T-R-A-X-X. Then on Instagram, it's gospel_tracks. On the other side of the break, more phone calls from Gospel Tracks listeners. Music on the way from Javon Dewan, Demetrius West, and the Jesus Promoters. Then my special piece of music that I share with you each and every week. Why? Because it inspires me. It has been taking over my life because I realized in all of these years, God has been with me. God has been taking care of me, even when I didn't know He was taking care of me. I believed, but I wasn't serving Him like I should. God has been allowing me to continue because He gave me an assignment. And I didn't even know that I had an assignment. And finally, when I realized it and I accepted my call to ministry, then I realized what it was God was going to have me do. And part of it is sticking with Him. Are you sticking with God? If you're not, you should be. Let us know. Pray not only for yourself, but allow us to pray with you. This is Walt Baby Love. After the break, we're getting ready to turn it up, y'all.
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3: 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Other side effects may include blood sugar changes, gas, dizziness, sore throat, and cough. These are

0: things that I didn't know that I can experience again on my own, from just going out shopping and spending my own money, being careful, being loved. It's a beautiful thing, and God has really made sure that I was okay. And I'm learning every day, and I just want to keep learning and get better with Him. Because I pray that everyone be good, and my coworkers, I really enjoy where I was, and it's a blessing. So I just want to say thank you, Lord, in the name of Jesus. Amen.
1: Hallelujah, Stacy. I hear you, sweetheart. She's in Suffolk, Virginia. Why are you laughing, Walt? Because of God's joy. Can you hear in her voice, y'all, the joy that she has? Because she says, I'm learning. I'm happy with my job. Stacy, we're going to pray for you and with you. Lord God Almighty, as we come before the throne of grace, here is our sister in Christ, Stacy. God, thank you for the joy that you put in her life. Please take care of her. Wrap your arms around her. Continue her steps in your word, dear Lord. Have people that she works with and people that she knows care about her. Oh, hallelujah. I can hear in her voice, God, you've brought her from a mighty long way. In the name of your son, Jesus, I'm saying amen. Amen and amen. Thank you for your call, Stacy. This song is for you, dear Javon DeBon out of Houston, Texas. 10X my blessings. And I keep saying it's all about increasing my blessings. Increase those blessings for Stacy, Lord.
2: 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Ladies and gentlemen,

10X my blessings. Give us a call at the Faith phone line. I want to hear from you. I want to know what's going on with you. 1-877-925-8568. 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

0: my man Prince and the new power generation Strolla. I want to shout out to all of our listeners in Nairobi, Kenya. They're listening over Capital FM at 98.4 every Sunday afternoon. God bless you and your families, people. I want to bless you real good. And as always, I'm soliciting your prayers for me and my family. We need to pray for the world. We need to pray for peace. We need to pray for love worldwide so that people understand that we can live together and appreciate one another and respect one another, no matter what country it is we live in and what our cultures are. We're all children of God. My name is Walt Baby Love. After the break, the testimony that I told you I wanted to share with you about some of our family life and growing up in Western Pennsylvania on the farm.
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5: It is Walt Baby Love, and it's time for this week's Gospel Tracks Medical Moment. I want you to pay close attention to what I'm going to say here. I want to talk to you about sleep deprivation. Did you know that if you are not getting an adequate amount of sleep every night, that you are increasing your risk of developing diabetes and possibly impairing your immune system function? Well, it's true. Independent studies recommend that people sleep at least 8 hours and 15 minutes each night. Now, symptoms of sleep deprivation include depression, decreased alertness, and reduced attention span. Not getting enough sleep can actually affect your mood, your brain functions, and it can affect your body's ability to metabolize sugar, causing an increase in appetite, leading to obesity. Now, all the experts recommend the following to help you minimize your sleep deprivation. Number one, sleep in a cold, dark room. Number two, do not use your bedroom for watching television or doing work. And finally, at number three, avoid exercising and eating heavy foods late at night. Sleep is very important. Let's make a promise together. Let's get more rest. Let's get more sleep. That's this week's timely and informative Gospel Tracks Medical Moment. I'm moving on. I promise music from Tamla the Man, Kirk Franklin, and Wycliffe John. Hello, God.
6: So let me testify. I was born in Haiti. My daddy was a minister. He believed in having churches in the hood, you know what I mean? He brought us to Newark, New Jersey after Brooklyn, 1108 South Orange Avenue. Let me take you back to what gospel, Caribbean vibes felt like in that church.

Franklin and Wyclef Jean, Hello God, with new music. Listen up, y'all. I don't know if you've thought about this or not, but you need to. If you don't have a personal relationship with Jesus Christ, now is the time for you to surrender and ask God to save.

0: the Mississippi Mass Choir, and He Reigns. That's their current single. And I keep telling y'all, we need to make sure that choirs are present in our churches for our worship services. Next, I was speaking with Ricky Dillard, who happens to be a minister of music. And I asked him to break down what a minister of music is really responsible for.
1: I am a praise and worship leader. And what we do is we lead people into worship, into praise. We must prepare the atmosphere for God to be able to speak. So we sing songs that align up with what God is going to say, especially if we know what the pastor, like, and sometimes when I'm, as a minister of music, I speak to my pastor and I'm like, Pastor, where are you coming from? And what's your message? Is there something specific you're going to say? And then it's my duty as minister of music or director to go out and find songs that will align up with the message that he is going to preach. Songs that are for a concert or a musical, those are musical and concert songs. But for a Sunday morning worship, we must be prepared to prepare the atmosphere that God will come into the room and that the songs have softened the people's hearts to receive what God is going to say to them.

0: Just so you know, this song was number one several weeks ago. Open My Eyes from Ron Carter and Ricky Dillard. Yeah, what a great choir song. This weekend, and specifically today, if you're listening to us on Saturday, July 25th is National Hire a Veteran Day. This day is to remind all of the employers across the United States of America to do more than thank veterans for their service. But here's what I want you to do if you're an employer. You need to hire a veteran. Give them a chance to apply the skills of leadership and discipline and teamwork to the civilian workforce. All this that they learned in the United States military. National Hire a Veteran Day. Saturday, July the 25th. And if you see a veteran, say hello. Tell him you love him. And let him or her know how much you appreciate the service that they've given to the United States of America. This is Walt, baby.
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0: All right, y'all, if you have any positive thoughts, praise, or inspiration you want to share with us here at Gospel Tracks, I want you to take a moment, give us a call here at our offices. All you have to do is call this phone number. You can do it toll-free, 1-877-925-8568. That's 1-877-925-8568. I want you to share your testimony. I want you to tell us what the Lord has done for you. Maybe you just want to have prayer. It'll be our honor and our privilege. And we'd be humbled to join in intercessory prayer with you and for you. But you need to tell us specifically what it is you'd like us to ask God to do for you, and we will join you in intercessory prayer. Here's the number one last time, 1-877-925-8568. And I'd like you to do it right now if you have time.
12: This is Carrie from the Charlotte area, South Carolina. I'm calling to pray for my brother and his wife. They both have serious illness, and I need for y'all to pray for them for healing in Jesus' name. Thank you, and God bless you. I listen to you every Saturday.
13: Yes, my name is Margaret Malene. I'm calling from Fort Lauderdale, Florida, and I'd like to say that God is great all the time through everything. He still stands by us. Amen. Amen.

Nia Allen with her collaboration with Major, Just You Wait. If you're just holding on, you'll see what God's gonna do. God's gonna bless you. Oh, yes, He is. We're gonna lift up some people in prayer here. So here we go before the throne of grace. Heavenly Father, as we reach out to you one more time, we ask you to hear our prayer today. We thank you for our sister in Christ, Miss Carrie, who called from South Carolina asking for prayer for her brother and her sister-in-law, who she says are going through some physical illnesses. Lord God, you know her brother's name. You know her sister-in-law's name. She did not tell us, but you know. What we do know, God, is that Sister Carrie believes in prayer. She knows that prayer is powerful. She listens to gospel tracks, she says, every Saturday morning there in South Carolina where she's located. Lord God, we ask you humbly to hear our prayer today and reach out and touch her brother and sister-in-law. Heal their bodies. Get them through this difficult time. They have each other to hold on to. Heal them. Bless them. In the name of your Son, Jesus, we say amen. Amen and amen. And then, God, we want to thank you for our listener in Fort Lauderdale, Florida, Miss Margaret Mullane. Miss Margaret, thank you for taking the time to call us and to share your testimony, as well as just letting us know that you're there. We appreciate you. Father God, reach out and touch Miss Margaret. She is definitely one of your children. Here she is calling us, giving us her testimony, and letting us know how much she appreciates you and how much she loves you. God, she's keeping you first in her life, and we know that that's what you want us to do. So continue to bless her from the crown of her head to the soles of her feet. In Jesus' holy name, we say amen, amen, and amen. Now, Lord God, we want to pray for the brave men and women of the United States military serving all around the world, and their families back here at home, concerned about them and praying for them and hoping their return will come soon. Also, God, we want to pray for our first responders, and we'll go ahead and move aside. I just ask you to keep your hands on all of our listeners and all of our affiliate radio stations that carry us worldwide, and take care of us here at Gospel Tracks, God, as we continue to fight the good fight. In Jesus' holy name, we say amen and amen and amen. Here's the number one song in the nation this week. It's from Maverick City featuring Hendrix and Run to You.

0: Run to You from Maverick City featuring Hendrix. Thank you for joining us as we continue praising His holy name, lifting God up, elevating Him, and telling the world about this God that we serve, this God that we love, and this God that we believe in. My name's Walt Baby Love. After the break, I'm getting ready for our inspirational thought of the week. And opposed to reading you a scripture, I'm going to give you a current 2026 testimony from my first cousin, Reverend Dr. Richard Arnold, back in Pittsburgh, Pennsylvania, and myself, and a little of our background that I hope will encourage you, but it's associated with a scripture also that I'll tell you about at that time. This is Well Baby.
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5: Hey, hey, hey, hey! It's time for our inspirational thought of the week. So here's a little story I want to tell you about. I grew up in a little country town in western Pennsylvania called Creighton, Pennsylvania, East Air Township. 2 stoplights. But 6 miles away on the other side of the Allegheny River was a larger community called New Kensington, Pennsylvania, in Westmoreland County. My family members, several of them, lived in New Kensington. But I lived with my great-grandparents over on the farm out in East Air Township, and another set of great-grandparents who lived way out in the country that owned a turkey and hog farm. Okay? Give you some background. We grew up poor, but we didn't know we were poor because our family was all educated and they provided well for us. But here's what happened. My cousin called me last Sunday and he said, "Walt, I got to talk to you." I said, "What's that?" He said, "Man," he said, "I'm excited. Richard was invited to go to church by a friend of his, another minister. And I should say my cousin is also an ordained Baptist minister." So anyway, he went to this church and the church had a guest preacher. And the guest preacher began talking about the scripture found in Luke chapter 8, verse 26 through 39. And it's where Jesus healed the demon-possessed man that had thousands and thousands of demons in him. The people tried to tame him. They couldn't tame him. He broke his chains. He was always living in caves. They were afraid of him. But Jesus showed up, and the demon-possessed man went to Jesus and said, "Oh, please don't harm us," this and that. And then Jesus asked him, what was his name? He said, "Legion." A Roman legion at that time had 5,200 people in it. Well, back to my cousin. He's listening to this sermon. And he said to me, he said, "Walt, the Holy Spirit came over to me when the preacher began to say what Jesus said about the man after he was healed. After Legion was healed and Jesus was about to leave, he said, 'Let me go with you.' Jesus said, 'No, I want you to go home.' He says, 'Return home and tell how much God has done for you.' My cousin Richard said the Holy Spirit hit him and he began to reminisce about how we grew up as kids, going to church, doing family things. And every year, we as kids had to assist the adults in the big slaughter of the hogs. And he said all of that came rushing back to him because even his mother, when my Aunt Jean was being called home by the Lord, she said, 'Richard, I want you to do something for me.' She said, 'Tell the story. Go back home and tell the story. This is a guy that went to undergraduate school, then got a master's degree at the University of West Virginia, and a PhD from Kent State, and became the Dean of Students at Edinburgh University in Edinburgh, Pennsylvania. He's back home, telling the story as an ordained Baptist minister, and I'm so proud of him. I wanted to share that with you because God has brought you from somewhere to where you are now, and you need to tell the story.

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0: shouting people. Woo! Dewan Hill and the Choir Room featuring Fred Hammond with the former number one song here at Gospel Tracks, Love Never Fails. God is love and God never fails. If you can, join me in prayer right now. Heavenly Father, I thank you so very much for life today. I thank you for a sound mind. I thank you for my cousin Richard's testimony, God, because you brought us from a mighty long way. There's many in our audience today. I know that you've done the same for them, God. Don't let them forget where they've come from, that they return home and tell the story. And let people know that what they see now, this is where they started. And how you blessed us, how you've taken us, and how you put us in position to tell people about you and what you as God has done for us. In the name of your son, Jesus, bless everyone within the sound of my voice, God, worldwide. In Jesus' name, I say amen. Amen and amen. Let me tell you what's coming up in this third hour of Gospel Tracks. You ready? Music on the way from the group Sincere. Ernest Pugh is standing by. Daryl Walls and P.J. Morton are also coming your way, plus John P. Key and a Gospel Tracks flashback. All that and a whole lot more right here on God's program. It's Gospel Tracks and Walt Baby Love.
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Y'all clap your hands here, come on. 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
1: They wish and I wish and I wish and I wish and they wish and on me. Yeah. I've been moving calm, don't start no trouble with me. 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

0: 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Watching Us with Wale featuring Leon Thomas. Good afternoon to you. I'm Lady T. Listen, we'll give you a chance to win free tickets to see Doja Cat and Latto at the Ma V World Tour. 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
0: Ooh-wee, it's hot out there. Extreme heat warning going on until Tuesday, 7 a.m. So please take precautions, wear loose-fitting clothing, stay hydrated, check on the elderly, the children, the pets, each other. And if you have to just go to the library and just chill and read a book while this heat wave of a high 101 degrees comes through. Right now we're in 97 in Kansas City.
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0: Hot 103 Jams, Kansas City's number one for hip-hop, R&B, and throwbacks. Jamie Foxx featuring T-Pain, Blame It. Jamie Foxx walked into a private karaoke lounge just doing his thing, having a quiet night with some friends. And to avoid being recognized, he wore a baseball cap, sunglasses, and even lowered his voice when ordering chicken wings. Well, the karaoke host asked if anybody wanted to go first to sing, and somebody got up there, and lo and behold, they chose a Hit the Road Jack song by Ray Charles. Well, they butchered the song so bad that Jamie Foxx couldn't take it anymore. So he just yelled from the back room, hold on, that's not how it goes. And then he went on stage to do his thing, and the crowd was like, yeah, that sounds good. And then they told him that he looked like Jamie Foxx. But Jamie Foxx never admitted that he is Jamie Foxx. So people just kept, giving him, dabs and applauding him for how great of a song he sung. And then he slipped out before anyone figured out that he was actually Jamie Foxx. And then even somebody made a comment saying that he sung better than Jamie Foxx. More music all up ahead. And of course, let's go ahead and make you a winner. Dexter 10 wins 2 tickets to see Doja Cat. Yes, Doja Cat is bringing the Mock Beat World Tour to Kansas City with special guest Lotto Tuesday, October 6th at the T-Mobile Center. 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
4: Hey. 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Did you jam that back in 2000, girl?
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4: Congratulations, Keisha. You just won a $150 gas card for identifying Attorney Mike D's throwback jam, courtesy of DM Injury Law. 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

0: Put me in a place on the map, cause I'm him. 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Somebody tell them people Mr. Hem is here.
1: Whoa, whoa, whoa, whoa, whoa, whoa.
0: Mr. Hem is here.
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0: Mr. Hem.
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0: 103 Jams, Kansas City's number one for hip-hop, R&B, and throwbacks, Genuine with Pony. Genuine was at a Texas charity event where someone dared him to write them a cannibal. The announcement got on the, or the announcer, got on the mic and said, "Ladies and gentlemen, let's see if the pony can ride the bull." The crowd immediately started chanting, "Pony, pony, pony." Genuine laughed and said, "Y'all never gonna let that song go, are you?" So he climbed on the bull, and with all the confidence in the world, the ride started slow, okay? So he's doing his thing, you know, he waved at the crowd, hit it, you know, did a little dance move, all that on top of the bull. Well, the operator whispered, "Level 5. The bull suddenly started spinning like it had somewhere to go, had somewhere to be, and Genuine head on for about 3 more seconds before flying off and landing safely in a pile of hay. And the crowd went crazy. Without missing a beat, Genuine stood up, dusted himself off, grabbed the microphone and said, "See, that's exactly why the song is called Pony and not Bull." Hot 103 Jams and Kansas City Mayor Pro Tem Rihanna Parks Shaw invites Kansas City families to the 7th Annual Operation Backpack Saturday, August 1st. 11 a.m. to 2 p.m. at Swope Park. Families must enter at 67th and Swope Parkway to receive free backpacks, school supplies, tablets, hotspots, book, feminine products, and more while supplies last. This event is open to KCMO residents only. 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
0: Ooh, we so hot out there. High near 101 degrees. Right now is 98 at Swope Park.
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0: Hot 103 Jams, Kansas City's number one for hip-hop, R&B, and throwbacks with Drake Shebang. I'm Lady T. Thank you so much for keeping us tuned in. 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
6: Ooh-wee, today's high is 101 degrees. Please stay hydrated, wear loose-fitting clothing. We know you're going to be out and about, some concerts, festivals going on. And just make sure you drink plenty of water. Keep a water bottle next to you. Right now it's 99 degrees at City Park.
7: 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When a fire

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1: 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That's right, Jizzle, homie.
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0: giving you that Manny Fresh real big. Just little fun facts about him. Before becoming a superstar producer, he's at DJ parties throughout New Orleans as a teenager. And then, of course, he became an in-house producer for Cash Money Records, creating the signature sounds that helped launch artists like Lil Wayne, Juvenile, BG, and Turk. So how about that? He produced countless Southern hip-hop classics, including Juvenile's Back That Thing Up, one of the biggest rap anthems ever. More music all up ahead. And, of course, Kansas City Public Schools and the KCPS Education Foundation are gearing up. 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

0: 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Ballin' hard on another hemisphere. Somebody tell them people Mr. Hem is here.
1: Whoa, whoa, whoa, whoa, whoa, whoa.
0: Mr. Hem.

0: 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Somebody tell them people Mr. Hem is here.
1: Whoa, whoa, whoa, whoa, whoa, whoa.
0: Mr. Hem is here.
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0: boobie. Hot 103 Jams, Kansas City's number one for hip-hop, R&B, and throwback. Little Baby pulled into a fast food drive-thru restaurant one night, wearing a hoodie and sunglasses, hoping nobody would recognize him. The employee on the speaker said, "Welcome, what can I get you?" Little Baby ordered enough food for what sounded like an entire basketball team. The employee paused and said, "Big family?" Little Baby said, "Nah, big appetite." But when he got to the pickup window, the cashier looked at him for a second and smiled. "Has anyone ever told you you look like Lil Baby?" He laughed and said, "Yeah, a couple people." The cashier leaned in and whispered, "You even sound like him." Lil Baby says, "Yeah, I heard that too." More music all up ahead, and of course, Hot 103 Jams and DM the Injury Law, bringing the heat every Monday at 3:52 p.m. with Attorney Mike D's Throwback Jam. Identify the artist and title of the song. 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
13: We are under a heat advisory until Tuesday, 7 a.m. on Tuesday, so please take caution. All right. Wear loose fitting clothing. Stay hydrated. Check on the kids, the elderly, your neighbors, everybody. All right. Listen, high near 101 degrees. Tonight's low 81 degrees. Right now is 100 degrees in Kansas City.
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I'm a bad piece of savage, no comparison here. 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I'm

0: jams, Kansas City's number one for hip-hop, R&B, and throwbacks. Mike be rolling in the building. Hope you're having a great weekend. Thanks, Lady T, for holding it down. I should have called in today, though, Lady T. I swear, because it's hot. It's 100 degrees. T, I didn't even think my air conditioning was working. I'm like, what is this ridiculousness? Oh, I definitely have to call in. But then it kicked in.
1: Oh, okay.
0: Oh, man.
1: Now,
0: it's 100, but it feels like 115, and that's, I don't even know what that is. That's like slavery hot.
1: Slavery hot.
0: Be careful if you're outside, if you're working, drink plenty of water, and try not to push yourself in the, don't push your car. If you know your car, don't do all that, because it's going to overheat, and you don't want to be like that lady I saw at the Quick Trip. You know, have it broke down in the heat cussing. That ain't right. But I got you. It's a Doja Cat winning weekend. You gave away some tickets already, right, T?
1: It's up next.
0: Oh, okay. Okay. Gonna get a chance to, we'll hook you up next hour. I got two tickets to Doja Cat, and it's gonna be a great tour. I'll talk about that next hour. Thanks for listening. Your chance all weekend long to win, see Doja Cat and Lotto at the My V World Tour Doja Cat winning weekend. We got your chance to win coming up right here on Hot 103 Jams. Hold tight.
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0: 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Mike B. rolling out that good music, Sonic featuring Bruno Mars. 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And as promised, let me hook you up right now on this Doja Cat winning weekend. 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I have a pair of tickets to check out Doja Cat. 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All gas, no trash. And Hot 103 Jams. How hot is it going to get? Are we going to see some relief tonight? I got your Jams cast rolling out you and good music from Chris Brown. 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
9: We have an extreme heat warning that's in effect until Tuesday at 7 a.m., so be careful if you're outside. That heat is dangerous. Tonight, clear with a low of 82. Right now, 100 degrees at Park College. We're Hot 103 Jams.
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0: classic from Drew Hill. Love that one right there. Nothing like that Jermaine Dupri sound. Man, weren't those some good years? That's a good throwback right there. 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Enrollment assistance, mental health resources, and free school supplies. So make sure that you swing on by and take advantage of that Saturday, August 1st from 10 to 3 at Grandview High School. 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

0: 103 Jams, Kansas City's number one for hip-hop, R&B, and throwbacks. Mike B rolling out good music from Chris Brown and Leon Thomas. Fallen, gotta love that right there. More grooves on the way. Hope you're staying cool out there. It is very hot outside, so please drink plenty of water and be cautious. Of course, we have that heat warning in effect until Tuesday morning, so be careful. We'll get to Jamcast in just a second. Got to remind you, keep listening because I've got your chance to win free tickets to see Doja Cat and Latto at the Mavi World Tour. It's a Doja Cat ticket winning weekend. I already got someone hooked up, and I'm going to get somebody else hooked up very soon. So keep listening for your chance to win right here on Hot 103. 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
8: Extreme heat warning in the listening area in effect until 7 a.m. on Tuesday. So please be careful if you're working outside. Dangerous heat indexes can be dangerous for you. So please be careful. Tonight, clear with a low of 82. Not very low, but 82 is the low for tonight. Right now, it is 99 degrees. At Longview Lake. 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

0: Top 103 Jams, Kansas City's number one for hip-hop, R&B, and throwbacks. Mike be rolling out good music from Drake. Hope you're having yourself a wonderful weekend. Happy Sunday, Kansas City. I've got more good music lined up for you. Good music from Beyonce. I also got some 2 Chainz in there for you. And, oh man, I got good music all on the way. 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
1: Hi. 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

0: hip-hop, R&B, and throwbacks. I'm Mike B. Rowland. 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It's a Doja Cat winning weekend. I'm going to hook someone up right now. 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
0: All right, we have an extreme heat warning in effect until 7 a.m. Tuesday, so be careful if you're working outside. Be safe, drink plenty of water, and watch your body temperature. For tonight, clear with a low of 82. Right now, it is still hot, 98 degrees. The Grandview Triangle, Hot 103 Jams.
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0: 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Somebody tell them people Mr. Hem is here.
1: Whoa, whoa, whoa, whoa, whoa, whoa.
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0: 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Never chase bread, chase the vision. 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Ballin' hard on another hemisphere. Somebody tell them people Mr. Hem is here.
1: Whoa, whoa, whoa, whoa, whoa, whoa.
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0: Hopping with Free Jams, Kansas City's number one for hip-hop, R&B, and throwbacks. Mike B. rolling out that J. Cole. Gotta love that record right there. Hope you had a great weekend. Happy Sunday, Kansas City. More jams on the way. Good music coming up from Ty Dolla $ign. 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And how about those three jams? Reminds you to vote on August 4th. 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
12: 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Hello.
10: Yes, we count down the 20 biggest joints in the country requested by you, and we got some special guests joining us this week.
12: Who we got?
10: We got EYL, Earn Your Leisure, Troy and Rashad will be joining us.
12: Oh, yeah, because Invest Fest is right around the corner, right? Invest Fest is August 7th through the 9th, I believe.
11: Mm-hmm.
10: That's right. And also Bun B will be joining us.
11: The OG, Bun B.
12: Yes, Bun B is going to be here to talk about the 30th anniversary of Riding Dirty and the concert he's going to be doing in Houston to celebrate that classic album.
10: That's right. And also, Jess is going to be fixing somebody's mess. Lauren has the latest in Charlamagne, your Donkey of the Week.
12: Yes, Donkey of the Week is going to a Louisiana pastor named Dale Sanders, man. He's one of the reasons that people say they believe in God, but don't trust the people claiming to represent him.
10: All right. Well, let's